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3: 10 to 15 millimeters of rain tonight with thunderstorms and windy, a low of 16. Tomorrow, showers and thunderstorms, a high of 21. On Monday, a good chance of rain and 20 degrees. And then for Tuesday, it'll be partly sunny with a high of 21. Current weather conditions can be found anytime on your Discover Weyburn app. I'm Judy Peters.
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5: 10 to 15 millimeters of rain tonight with thunderstorms and windy, a low of 16. Tomorrow, showers and thunderstorms, a high of 21. On Monday, a good chance of rain and 20 degrees, and then for Tuesday, it'll be partly sunny with a high of 21. Current weather conditions can be found anytime on your Discover Weyburn app. I'm Judy Peters.
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2: 10 to 15 millimeters of rain tonight with thunderstorms and windy, a low of 16. Tomorrow, showers and thunderstorms, a high of 21. On Monday, a good chance of rain and 20 degrees. And then for Tuesday, it'll be partly sunny with a high of 21. Current weather conditions can be found anytime on your Discover Wayburn app. I'm Judy Peters.
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3: 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Canada Day on July 1st, we've got our Show and Shine car show going to start at 10 o'clock, run till 3. We've got the farmer's market out here again from 10 to 3 p.m. as well. And as usual, we have our bike parade, campers out here. All their kids decorate their bikes. We've got a big parade all mapped out. And that starts at 10, and then we have Canada Day Crafts right after that, starting at 11 to 1. We have our foam party again back this year, so it's going to be in the sports court. It runs from 1 till 2, 2:30 roughly. New this year, we've got a slow pitch tournament too. It'll be held at Diamond Ones. Everybody's welcome to come out. If you got your season pass that day, or if you just need a day pass, you grab that at the gate before you come in.
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2: 10 to 15 millimeters of rain tonight with thunderstorms and windy, a low of 16. Tomorrow, showers and thunderstorms, a high of 21. On Monday, a good chance of rain and 20 degrees. And then for Tuesday, it'll be partly sunny with a high of 21. Current weather conditions can be found anytime on your Discover Weyburn app. I'm Judy Peters.
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3: 10 to 15 millimeters of rain tonight with thunderstorms and windy, a low of 16. Tomorrow, showers and thunderstorms, a high of 21. On Monday, a good chance of rain and 20 degrees. And then for Tuesday, it'll be partly sunny with a high of 21. Current weather conditions can be found anytime on your Discover Weyburn app. I'm Judy Peters.
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1: 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Starting on our Thursday, we've got a new show this year. 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
4: 10 to 15 millimeters of rain tonight with thunderstorms and windy, a low of 16. Tomorrow, showers and thunderstorms, a high of 21. On Monday, a good chance of rain and 20 degrees. And then for Tuesday, it'll be partly sunny with a high of 21. Current weather conditions can be found anytime on your Discover Weyburn app. I'm Judy Peters.
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2: 10 to 15 millimeters of rain tonight with thunderstorms and windy, a low of 16. Tomorrow, showers and thunderstorms, a high of 21. On Monday, a good chance of rain and 20 degrees. And then for Tuesday, it'll be partly sunny with a high of 21. Current weather conditions can be found anytime on your Discover Weyburn app. I'm Judy Peters.
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4: 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You can find information on that through our Facebook or by calling our office. 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
7: 10 to 15 millimeters of rain tonight with thunderstorms and windy, a low of 16. Tomorrow, showers and thunderstorms, a high of 21. On Monday, a good chance of rain and 20 degrees. And then for Tuesday, it'll be partly sunny with a high of 21. Current weather conditions can be found anytime on your Discover Weyburn app. I'm Judy Peters.
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3: 10 to 15 millimeters of rain tonight with thunderstorms and windy, a low of 16. Tomorrow, showers and thunderstorms, a high of 21. On Monday, a good chance of rain and 20 degrees. And then for Tuesday, it'll be partly sunny with a high of 21. Current weather conditions can be found anytime on your Discover Weyburn app. I'm Judy Peters.
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4: 10 to 15 millimeters of rain tonight with thunderstorms and windy, a low of 16. Tomorrow, showers and thunderstorms, a high of 21. On Monday, a good chance of rain and 20 degrees. And then for Tuesday, it'll be partly sunny with a high of 21. Current weather conditions can be found anytime on your Discover Weyburn app. I'm Judy Peters.
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3: 10 to 15 millimeters of rain tonight with thunderstorms and windy, a low of 16. Tomorrow, showers and thunderstorms, a high of 21. On Monday, a good chance of rain and 20 degrees. And then for Tuesday, it'll be partly sunny with a high of 21. Current weather conditions can be found anytime on your Discover Weyburn app. I'm Judy Peters.
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3: 10 to 15 millimeters of rain tonight with thunderstorms and windy, a low of 16. Tomorrow, showers and thunderstorms, a high of 21. On Monday, a good chance of rain and 20 degrees. And then for Tuesday, it'll be partly sunny with a high of 21. Current weather conditions can be found anytime on your Discover Weyburn app. I'm Judy Peters.
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And on Friday, you get to kick off the weekend with your top five songs. 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

0: cycle. Monarchs were listed as endangered in Canada in 2023, and conservationists say public reports of sightings and planting pollinator-friendly gardens can play an important role in the species' recovery.
1: Thanks for that update, Terrence. And that's your provincial news.
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1: A mix of sun and cloud today with occasional showers and thunderstorms, windy, and 22 degrees with a humidex 25. Today's UV index is 7 or high. Partly cloudy tonight, occasional showers and thunderstorms, a low of 13 degrees. For tomorrow, a mainly cloudy sky with showers and thunderstorms, a high of 20. For Tuesday, rain and 21, and then sunny on Wednesday, a high of 24. Current weather conditions can be found anytime on your Discover Weyburn app. I'm Judy Peters.
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1: Guerrero with a fly ball to right. He's hit it well. It is gone.
0: Live Blue Jays baseball. 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You bring the hot dogs and peanuts.
1: Got him! F. Hoffman strikes out Cody Bellinger, and the Blue Jays have done it.
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6: A mix of sun and cloud today with occasional showers and thunderstorms, windy and 22 degrees with a humidex 25. Today's UV index is 7 or high. Partly cloudy tonight, occasional showers and thunderstorms, a low of 13 degrees. For tomorrow, a mainly cloudy sky with showers and thunderstorms, a high of 20. For Tuesday, rain and 21, and then sunny on Wednesday, a high of 24. Current weather conditions can be found anytime on your Discover Wayburn app. I'm Judy Peters.
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5: A mix of sun and cloud today with occasional showers and thunderstorms, windy, and 22 degrees with a humidex 25. Today's UV index is 7 or high. Partly cloudy tonight, occasional showers and thunderstorms, a low of 13 degrees. For tomorrow, a mainly cloudy sky with showers and thunderstorms, a high of 20. For Tuesday, rain and 21, and then sunny on Wednesday, a high of 24. Current weather conditions can be found anytime on your Discover Weyburn app. I'm Judy Peters.
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1: From the Provincial News Desk, I'm Judy Peters. Saskatchewan producers are dealing with a mixed picture in the latest crop report as seeding wraps up, but excess moisture continues to create challenges in some areas. We get more from reporter J.D. Houghton.
2: Provincially, seeding is now 99% complete, but 3% of normally seeded acres went unseeded due to excess moisture, and some seeded fields are also being impacted. The report shows heavy rainfall across parts of the province, with Foam Lake recording 110 millimeters over the past week. While the moisture has improved soil conditions overall, it also led to saturated fields and delays in

0: hit number one here in ACC March of last year. Cody Johnson and Carrie Underwood. I'm Gonna Love You on American Country Countdown. It's Ryan Fox, and he's with us right now. Welcome, ACM Entertainer of the Year.
1: Thank you.
0: I can't say I'm surprised. Was it?
1: I was.
0: Were you?
1: I expected them to say, Lainey Wilson.
0: So you didn't have anything prepared speech-wise or anything?
1: You know, I told my wife, I said, I have a feeling I'll win it because this is the first time in my entire career I've actually put any thought, like any forethought, into an acceptance speech. So whenever I got Male Artist of the Year, I'd already thought about a few of those things, you know? So I was like, well, I got all that out of the way. I said everything I need to say. And then I was like, there's no way I'm going to win tenor, so I don't have to worry about making a second speech. And then immediately I was like, oh, crap. Like, I gotta think of something here.
0: Yeah. Here with Cody Johnson on American Country Countdown. Coach O, you're a rodeo man, and after you won your ACM Entertainer of the Year award, you said it was the gold buckle you've been chasing your entire career. I mean, that's big.
1: Yeah, no, it definitely, you know, I'm playing my first show since then this weekend. So I'm curious to see, like, is there a difference with the fans? You know, like, did the buzz of it change anything, or is it just kind of, okay, go back to business as usual?
0: Right. Do you feel a certain pressure after winning that? Does it feel different to you before you hit the stage?
1: Yeah, honestly. I mean, I've had discussions with a few people recently of like, you know, is there a certain level I'm held to now? And or do I just keep doing the same thing I've always been doing? You know, if it's going to be one of those things to where if I was to get sick and I can't sing, like, oh, the Entertainer of the Year cancels a show. You know, like, I don't know. Like, I'm living this thing one day at a time.
0: Was there a moment backstage when it hit you, or did it hit you on the stage?
1: I went to the bus where out back where my band was and celebrated with them for a minute. And I FaceTimed my wife and kids. And it was just kind of, you know, like my wife asked me, she's like, are you okay? Yeah, I've worked for this for 20 something years. It's a little hard to digest immediately, you know?
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1: A mix of sun and cloud today with occasional showers and thunderstorms, windy and 22 degrees with a humidex 25. Today's UV index is 7 or high. Partly cloudy tonight, occasional showers and thunderstorms, a low of 13 degrees. For tomorrow, a mainly cloudy sky with showers and thunderstorms, a high of 20. For Tuesday, rain and 21, and then sunny on Wednesday, a high of 24. Current weather conditions can be found anytime on your Discover Weyburn app. I'm Judy Peters.
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0: That one landed at number one here in American Country Countdown in March of 2019. Beautiful Crazy, Luke Combs on ACC. Here with Ryan, hanging with Cody Johnson. And Cody, when you won the ACM Entertainer of the Year Award this year, you gave a shout out to one of your fellow nominees. That guy right there we just heard, Luke Combs. A very touching moment. Why did you include him in the speech?
1: Because he deserves it, man. He's a good guy. He's a family guy. He works, you know, he works his tail off. And, you know, he's opened, just like I said on stage, he's opened so many doors for me whenever he really didn't have to. And, you know, he and I have zero level of confidence.

0: competition. We're both just so proud to watch each other succeed. Mm-hmm. And I felt like in years past, like he's deserved it more than once. And, you know, I just felt the need to tip my hat to my friend and give him some credit.
1: And you talk about him opening a lot of doors for you. And one of those big moments was when you opened for him on his tour, right?
0: Yeah, no, absolutely. I mean, he could have called anybody. Took me overseas for the first time playing in Australia and New Zealand. And, you know, he's selling out stadiums all over the world. And I got to be a part of that. And, you know, I give a lot of credit to me getting to go back and headline my own tours over there.
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8: A mix of sun and cloud today with occasional showers and thunderstorms, windy, and 22 degrees with a Humidex 25. Today's UV index is 7 or high. Partly cloudy tonight, occasional showers and thunderstorms, a low of 13 degrees. For tomorrow, a mainly cloudy sky with showers and thunderstorms, a high of 20. For Tuesday, rain and 21, and then sunny on Wednesday, a high of 24. Current weather conditions can be found anytime on your Discover Weyburn app. I'm Judy Peters.
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0: Your countdown. That is horseback. You got Ryan Kojo hanging with us here this weekend, man. That one's got a little something to it. Got some juice.
1: That's why it's number one on the record. You know, first rattle out of the box. So I generally try to take my album sequential order as like a set list. So if I was to come out on stage, bam, that's right in your face, and you're automatically listening to it. It doesn't take you very long to memorize the chorus, and it's fun to sing. Like, I can see the crowd, you know, already with their hands back and forth, back and forth. It's going to be I just think it's a big live moment. And I've heard for years from radio in particular, we need a good tempo. We need a good tempo. Well, here you go. You got it.
0: This is it right down the middle. It's funny you say that about the set list, because I was thinking you have to start your new shows off with this one, right?
1: I mean, I don't know. It depends on that's an interesting question, an interesting topic, is because we've had songs over the years that have streamed like crazy. I mean, like, how is this not a number one hit? But when you play them live, it doesn't really go over well. And then there's the songs that maybe weren't the big hits on the album that you play live and people go absolutely crazy over. So that's the stage I'm in now, as I'm kind of leaving the creative studio process and now getting with my band and getting them on stage and letting these songs kind of battle it out with themselves to see what's going to stick around for a little while and what doesn't.
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4: 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And on Friday, you get to kick off the weekend with your top five songs. 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
5: A mix of sun and cloud today with occasional showers and thunderstorms, windy, and 22 degrees with a humidex 25. Today's UV index is 7 or high. Partly cloudy tonight, occasional showers and thunderstorms, a low of 13 degrees. For tomorrow, a mainly cloudy sky with showers and thunderstorms, a high of 20. For Tuesday, rain and 21, and then sunny on Wednesday, a high of 24. Current weather conditions can be found anytime on your Discover Wayburn app. I'm Judy Peters.
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1: And speaking of sellout concerts, Morgan Wallen takes over Clemson, South Carolina for two massive shows this weekend. Brooks and Dunn joins for one night, and Ella Langley joins for the other. Only three more cities for Morgan this year, too, with back-to-back shows in Baltimore, Ann Arbor, Michigan. And the Still the Problem Tour wraps in Philly, where you can hear us every weekend on 92.5 XTU, July 31st and August 1st. And that's this weekend's ACC Tour Tracker as the countdown rolls on.
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2: Now, Discover Weyburn weather.
8: A mix of sun and cloud today with occasional showers and thunderstorms, windy and 22 degrees with a humidex 25. Today's UV index is 7 or high. Partly cloudy tonight, occasional showers and thunderstorms, a low of 13 degrees. For tomorrow, a mainly cloudy sky with showers and thunderstorms, a high of 20. For Tuesday, rain and 21, and then sunny on Wednesday, a high of 24. Current weather conditions can be found anytime on your Discover Weyburn app. I'm Judy Peters.
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0: ACC number one from July of 2022. Damn straight, Scotty McCreery on American Country Countdown. It's Ryan, and new music's coming from Scotty here in a couple weeks, appropriately titled 15, marking his 15th anniversary since he won American Idol. The album will feature songs you know and love from Scotty, including Five More Minutes, This Is It, Damn Straight, which we just played, and a few others, including four new tracks. Hello, Darlin' is new, and so it's Been a Good Run, Why Me, Lord, and also a special duet with Josh Turner with the song that he auditioned for American Idol with, Your Man. Pretty cool. 15 from Scotty McCreery will be available for you to listen July 17th.
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1: Congratulations to the graduating class of Weyburn Comprehensive High School. 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
1: Number 14.

0: phases. 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I mean, dad's cool. 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You know?
1: Right. And then they get to be teenagers and dad's really not cool for a little while.
0: Yeah, nobody's cool. Yeah.
1: Exactly. Here with Cody Johnson on American Country Countdown. So, Cody, when it comes to your girls, your daughters, what are their favorite things to do with dad?
0: Anything. Like, literally anything. They're constantly asking, can we go do this? Can we go do that? Like, we golf together. We hunt together. We fish together. We ride horses together. We go on daddy-daughter dates a lot. Just, you know, I'll pick each one of them individually and take them on dates and open the door for them and pull their chair out, push it in, and you just show them how a man's supposed to treat a woman. I had a friend of mine, Dustin Hoblet, he told me, he said, I told my daughter, Sadie, don't bring him home to me unless you feel like he's my caliber and the way I treat you. Yeah. I'm like, I love that, man.
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9: A mix of sun and cloud today with occasional showers and thunderstorms, windy, and 22 degrees with a humidex 25. Today's UV index is 7 or high. Partly cloudy tonight, occasional showers and thunderstorms, a low of 13 degrees. For tomorrow, a mainly cloudy sky with showers and thunderstorms, a high of 20. For Tuesday, rain and 21, and then sunny on Wednesday, a high of 24. Current weather conditions can be found anytime on your Discover Weyburn app. I'm Judy Peters.
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0: It's Ryan, and next weekend, the United States of America celebrates a big one, America's 250th birthday. And here's just a couple things worth noting about next weekend. First, out in Los Angeles, America's Block Party will take over the LA Coliseum. Hosted by Queen Latifah, country is going to be represented there too, with Chris Stapleton performing along with Smashing Pumpkins and a massive drone display with fireworks. Meanwhile, over on the East Coast in Times Square and New York City, they will kick off the Giving Forth Benefit Show with help of nonprofit America 250. This is aimed at turning the 4th of July into the largest charitable day of giving in U.S. history. And speaking of New York, out in the New York Harbor, the Sail Forth organization will host a spectacular water exhibit of the world's grandest tall ships and over 53 international warships saluting the Statue of Liberty. Should be quite a sight. Just a couple things going on next weekend to commemorate America's 250th. And that's this weekend's ACC Inside America. 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
10: A mix of sun and cloud today with occasional showers and thunderstorms, windy, and 22 degrees with a Humidex 25. Today's UV index is 7 or high. Partly cloudy tonight, occasional showers and thunderstorms, a low of 13 degrees. For tomorrow, a mainly cloudy sky with showers and thunderstorms, a high of 20. For Tuesday, rain and 21, and then sunny on Wednesday, a high of 24. Current weather conditions can be found anytime on your Discover Weyburn app. I'm Judy Peters.
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1: 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Number 11.

0: Miranda Lambert collaborating with Keith Urban and an ACC number one from November of 2013. We Were Us on American Country Countdown. It's Ryan Fox, and Miranda is no stranger to big-time collabs. In fact, she teamed up with Ella Langley to write and produce one of the biggest hits of the year, Choosing Texas, which we're going to hear coming up here in the countdown soon. But even Miranda, with all of her experience, couldn't have imagined the massive success of that song, as she revealed to Billboard magazine.
1: It was not on my bingo card for Choosing Texas to take over the world, honestly. Sure. Like, I love that song, and it so feels like such a part of me. I'm from Texas, and I just, you know, it was like one of those things where we just wrote this song we really loved, and all of a sudden, I've never seen anything like it.
2: Yeah.
1: So when Ella calls, it's like, what does this mean? I'm like, I wouldn't know.
2: Can't help you with that one, yeah.
1: Yeah, I'm like, you know, I need to call Taylor Swift right now, because this is like that kind of big. But it's really, I feel so proud. I feel so thankful that she trusted me and that we could work together, and Ben West, our co-producer, and all the musicians and our co-writers, Joy and Luke. Like, I just feel like nobody could have, but it makes me so happy because it's a great song with a great singer and a really strong artist with a really strong vision, and that stands out. And and this is just proof of that. It's proof of what I've always been drawn to.
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His latest song to hit the top of ACC Mountain at number one, Cody Johnson, The Ball, on American Country Countdown. It's Ryan Fox. Cody, hanging with us here this weekend. Gosh, you're Entertainer of the Year now. Things are going great for you. You deserve to kind of reward yourself now with things. What's something you may have bought lately, Cody Johnson, that some may find hard to believe?

0: I will say, like, I did the day after I played Houston Rodeo this year, set the record for attendance there. One of my watch contacts hit me up with a rare rose gold day date, and it's got some green stone in the face that I can't even pronounce with diamonds in it and all this. And I told my wife, I said, do you want this watch? She said, it's absolutely gorgeous. And I said, well, here's what I'll do. I'll pick it up when I go to Nashville. I'm going to size it for me. I'm going to wear it on the ACMs, win Entertainer of the Year in it, and then you can have it sized down for you. And so now that's really special. She has that saying, well, this is the watch my husband won Entertainer of the Year in. Yeah.
1: Do you collect those? I know, isn't Luke Combs into watches too?
0: Oh, yeah, but he's on a different tax bracket with that, his collection. It stresses me out talking about his collection. But yeah, you don't have to feed it. You don't have to change the oil in it. They always appreciate and value. And who knows, man, maybe one day after I'm dead and gone, my kids can sell it at a state auction and make a pile of money off of it, you know?
2: Here with Cody Johnson, I know, speaking of the family, you and Brandy are remodeling your house right now. How's that going?
0: We'll be back in our house in a couple of months, and it's this thing. I could kick Joanna Gaines in her knee for my wife designing this house because it has cost me a pile of money.
2: Do you keep close tabs on all that? Do you know what they're doing? Or just kind of go, you do that thing?
0: Yes and no. Like, my wife is, we've had a joint bank account since she was 18 and I was 21. So it's like, she's not going to go crazy. We're both very in tune with our finances and our income. But it's been really cool for me to just say, hey, build it how you want to build it. Like, if you hit a spot where you think, that's a lot of money. I mean, yeah, let's talk about it as husband and wife. But if it doesn't feel uncomfortable and you know that we can, just do it. Like, build it the way you want it to be built for our kids, our grandkids, our great-grandkids, you know, like, really build a piece of art, not, you know, that we live in, not just trying to hurry up and get the house built.
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7: A mix of sun and cloud today with occasional showers and thunderstorms, windy, and 22 degrees with a humidex 25. Today's UV index is 7 or high. Partly cloudy tonight, occasional showers and thunderstorms, a low of 13 degrees. For tomorrow, a mainly cloudy sky with showers and thunderstorms, a high of 20. For Tuesday, rain and 21, and then sunny on Wednesday, a high of 24. Current weather conditions can be found anytime on your Discover Wayburn app. I'm Judy Peters.
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0: What if?
1: Lauren Elena and her high school classmate, Kane Brown, with a former ACC number one from 2017. What ifs? An American Country Countdown. You got Ryan Fox. And it's been a bit since we saw Lauren on season 10 of American Idol alongside Scotty McCreery back in 2011. But when it comes to watching TV, what is she grabbing the remote to check out?
2: I'm a big fan of Dancing with the Stars. I like watching Dancing with the Stars. I like reality shows like that. I used to really love watching Big Brother. I haven't watched that in forever. I'm going to read a book before I'm going to sit and watch TV, honestly. And if I'm watching TV, I'm probably watching a true documentary or something. Like, I like thrillers, suspense, all of that kind of stuff. So right now I'm watching a show called His and Hers.
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0: 10 o'clock, run till 3. We've got the farmer's market out here again from 10 to 3 p.m. as well. And as usual, we have our bike parade, campers out here. All their kids decorate their bikes. We've got a big parade all mapped out. And that starts at 10. And then we have Canada Day Crafts right after that, starting at 11 to 1. We have our foam party again back this year, so it's going to be in the sports court. It runs from 1 till 2, 2:30 roughly. New this year, we've got a slow pitch tournament too. It'll be held at Diamond Ones. Everybody's welcome to come out. If you got your season pass that day, or if you just need a day pass, you can grab that at the gate before you come in.
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6: A mix of sun and cloud today with occasional showers and thunderstorms, windy and 22 degrees with a humidex 25. Today's UV index is 7 or high. Partly cloudy tonight, occasional showers and thunderstorms, a low of 13 degrees. For tomorrow, a mainly cloudy sky with showers and thunderstorms, a high of 20. For Tuesday, rain and 21, and then sunny on Wednesday, a high of 24. Current weather conditions can be found anytime on your Discover Weyburn app. I'm Judy Peters.
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0: Morgan Wallen at number 3 on ACC. That's Don't We.
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0: You don't want to go anywhere now. Up next, we unveil the number 1 song in the land. Who's it going to be? We'll find out together when American Country Countdown comes right back.
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0: Welcome back to American Country Countdown. It's Ryan Fox. And sometimes here on ACC, we see a bit of a bottleneck at the top of the chart, with many country stars making their way all the way to number 2, only to be blocked in that number 1 spot by a certain very talented singer, which we're going to play here in about 3 minutes. This hit, though, certainly nothing to sneeze at, and it's another great week for last weekend's ACC guest, Josh Ross. It's Hate How You Look, American Country Countdown.
6: Number 2.

0: Spending focused on new generation and transmission projects, as well as maintenance and upgrades to existing infrastructure. It also reported a net loss of $114 million, attributing the drop largely to the end of a federal carbon charge rate rider. SaskPower says it's continuing work on key energy projects, including its plan to extend coal-fired generation as a bridge to future nuclear power. I'm Cameron Gosh.
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3: A mix of sun and cloud today with occasional showers and thunderstorms, windy and 22 degrees with a Humidex 25. Today's UV index is 7 or high. Partly cloudy tonight, occasional showers and thunderstorms, a low of 13 degrees. For tomorrow, a mainly cloudy sky with showers and thunderstorms, a high of 20. For Tuesday, rain and 21, and then sunny on Wednesday, a high of 24. Current weather conditions can be found anytime on your Discover Weyburn app. I'm Judy Peters.
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2: Now, discover Weyburn weather.
8: A mix of sun and cloud today with occasional showers and thunderstorms, windy and 22 degrees with a humidex 25. Today's UV index is 7 or high. Partly cloudy tonight, occasional showers and thunderstorms, a low of 13 degrees. For tomorrow, a mainly cloudy sky with showers and thunderstorms, a high of 20. For Tuesday, rain and 21, and then sunny on Wednesday, a high of 24. Current weather conditions can be found anytime on your Discover Weyburn app. I'm Judy Peters.
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2: 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Starting on our Thursday, we've got a new show this year. 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
2: Congratulations to the graduating class of Ben Goff High School. 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
1: Now, Discover Weyburn Weather.
2: A mix of sun and cloud today with occasional showers and thunderstorms, windy and 22 degrees with a humidex 25. Today's UV index is 7 or high. Partly cloudy tonight, occasional showers and thunderstorms, a low of 13 degrees. For tomorrow, a mainly cloudy sky with showers and thunderstorms, a high of 20. For Tuesday, rain and 21, and then sunny on Wednesday, a high of 24. Current weather conditions can be found anytime on your Discover Weyburn app. I'm Judy Peters.
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0: It's High Valley's Whatever It Takes. How you doing? It's Tank Montana. This is Today in Country Music History for June 28th. On this date in 1994, Alan Jackson released his fifth studio album, Who I Am, which became his second number one chart hit. And on this date in 1999, Tim McGraw released Something Like That, which became his 10th song to reach number one. That's Today in Country Music History.
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4: Now, discover Weyburn weather.
5: A mix of sun and cloud today with occasional showers and thunderstorms, windy and 22 degrees with a Humidex 25. Today's UV index is 7 or high. Partly cloudy tonight, occasional showers and thunderstorms, a low of 13 degrees. For tomorrow, a mainly cloudy sky with showers and thunderstorms, a high of 20. For Tuesday, rain and 21, and then sunny on Wednesday, a high of 24. Current weather conditions can be found anytime on your Discover Weyburn app. I'm Judy Peters.
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4: 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So there's always bouncy castles on the beach. 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
6: A mix of sun and cloud today with occasional showers and thunderstorms, windy and 22 degrees with a humidex 25. Today's UV index is 7 or high. Partly cloudy tonight, occasional showers and thunderstorms, a low of 13 degrees. For tomorrow, a mainly cloudy sky with showers and thunderstorms, a high of 20. For Tuesday, rain and 21, and then sunny on Wednesday, a high of 24. Current weather conditions can be found anytime on your Discover Weyburn app. I'm Judy Peters.
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0: Summer continued. Good luck to Team Canada on the pitch right now, taking on South Africa. The knockout stages of the World Cup. We're keeping our fingers crossed for a big Team Canada win.
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3: Now, Discover Wayburn weather.
4: A mix of sun and cloud today with occasional showers and thunderstorms, windy and 22 degrees with a humidex 25. Today's UV index is 7 or high. Partly cloudy tonight, occasional showers and thunderstorms, a low of 13 degrees. For tomorrow, a mainly cloudy sky with showers and thunderstorms, a high of 20. For Tuesday, rain and 21, and then sunny on Wednesday, a high of 24. Current weather conditions can be found anytime on your Discover Wayburn app. I'm Judy Peters.
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6: A mix of sun and cloud today with occasional showers and thunderstorms, windy, and 22 degrees with a humidex 25. Today's UV index is 7 or high. Partly cloudy tonight, occasional showers and thunderstorms, a low of 13 degrees. For tomorrow, a mainly cloudy sky with showers and thunderstorms, a high of 20. For Tuesday, rain and 21, and then sunny on Wednesday, a high of 24. Current weather conditions can be found anytime on your Discover Weyburn app. I'm Judy Peters.
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0: Sunday afternoon with Tank Montana as we get set for Canada Day on Wednesday. How will you be celebrating? Normally, weather permitting, of course, it's always great to have a Canada Day barbecue with family and friends. JoJo Mason on the way for you, as well as Kane Brown and Morgan Wallen, just in case, coming up next.
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10: Partly cloudy tonight, occasional showers and thunderstorms, a low of 13 degrees. For tomorrow, a mainly cloudy sky with showers and thunderstorms, a high of 20. For Tuesday, rain and 21, and then sunny on Wednesday, a high of 24. Current weather conditions can be found anytime on your Discover Weyburn app. I'm Judy Peters.
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4: Partly cloudy tonight, occasional showers and thunderstorms, a low of 13 degrees. For tomorrow, a mainly cloudy sky with showers and thunderstorms, a high of 20. For Tuesday, rain and 21, and then sunny on Wednesday, a high of 24. Current weather conditions can be found anytime on your Discover Weyburn app. I'm Judy Peters.
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0: Della Smith on your Sunday afternoon. It's Tank Montana. He's getting set for quite a few shows throughout the month of July right across Canada, including Vancouver, Sudbury and Lindsay, Ontario. Then he's in New Brunswick, St. John's, Newfoundland, and wrapping up the month at the Festival of Friends in Hamilton. If you'd like more information about the Della's tour, check out DellaSmithMusic.com.
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2: Now, Discover Weyburn weather.
5: Partly cloudy tonight, occasional showers and thunderstorms, a low of 13 degrees. For tomorrow, a mainly cloudy sky with showers and thunderstorms, a high of 20. For Tuesday, rain and 21, and then sunny on Wednesday, a high of 24. Current weather conditions can be found anytime on your Discover Weyburn app. I'm Judy Peters.
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2: 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We're going to start at 10 o'clock, run till 3. We've got the farmer's market out here again from 10 to 3 p.m. as well. And as usual, we have our bike parade, campers out here. All their kids decorate their bikes. We've got a big parade all mapped out. And that starts at 10. And then we have Canada Day Crafts right after that, starting at 11 to 1. We have our foam party again back this year, so it's going to be in the sports court. It runs from 1 till 2, 2:30 roughly. New this year, we've got a slow pitch tournament too. It'll be held at Diamond Ones. Everybody's welcome to come out. If you got your season pass that day, or if you just need a day pass, you grab that at the gate before you come in.
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4: Now, discover Weyburn weather.
8: Partly cloudy tonight, occasional showers and thunderstorms, a low of 13 degrees. For tomorrow, a mainly cloudy sky with showers and thunderstorms, a high of 20. For Tuesday, rain and 21, and then sunny on Wednesday, a high of 24. Current weather conditions can be found anytime on your Discover Weyburn app. I'm Judy Peters.
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0: It's Dean Brody. I'm Tank Montana. This is Today in Country Music History for June the 28th. On this date in 1994, Alan Jackson released his fifth studio album, Who I Am, which became his second number one chart hit. And on this date in 1999, Tim McGraw released Something Like That, which became his 10th song to reach number one. That's Today in Country Music History.
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0: Now, Discover Weyburn Weather.
8: Partly cloudy tonight, occasional showers and thunderstorms, a low of 13 degrees. For tomorrow, a mainly cloudy sky with showers and thunderstorms, a high of 20. For Tuesday, rain and 21, and then sunny on Wednesday, a high of 24. Current weather conditions can be found anytime on your Discover Weyburn app. I'm Judy Peters.
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11: Partly cloudy tonight, occasional showers and thunderstorms, a low of 13 degrees. For tomorrow, a mainly cloudy sky with showers and thunderstorms, a high of 20. For Tuesday, rain and 21, and then sunny on Wednesday, a high of 24. Current weather conditions can be found anytime on your Discover Weyburn app. I'm Judy Peters.
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